0: 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So the banshees are now gone down to Daly's field in Morass. And, well, there's loads of banshees down in the dump field and in Daly's as well.
1: There's the Headleys.

two. 1, 2, 3 o'clock, 4 o'clock, rock. 5, 6, 7 o'clock, 8 o'clock, rock. 9, 10, 11 o'clock, 12 o'clock, rock, we're gonna rock.

Over there in Africa. Over there in America. Ocean of money, ocean of money, ocean of money, ocean of money, ocean of money, ocean of money, ocean of money, ocean of money. Ocean of misery, ocean of misery, ocean of misery, ocean of misery, ocean of misery, ocean of misery, ocean of misery, ocean of misery, ocean of misery, ocean of misery, ocean of misery, ocean of misery, ocean of misery, ocean of misery, ocean of misery, ocean of misery, ocean of misery, ocean of misery, ocean of misery, ocean of misery, ocean of misery, ocean of misery, ocean of misery, ocean of misery, ocean of misery, ocean of misery, ocean of misery, ocean of misery, ocean of misery, ocean of misery, ocean of misery, ocean of misery, ocean of misery, ocean of misery, ocean of misery, ocean of misery, ocean of misery, ocean of misery, ocean of misery, ocean of misery, ocean of misery, ocean of misery, ocean of misery, ocean of misery, ocean of misery, ocean of misery, ocean of misery, ocean of misery, ocean of misery, ocean of misery, ocean of misery, ocean of misery, ocean of misery, ocean of misery, ocean of misery, ocean of misery, ocean of misery, ocean of misery, ocean of misery, ocean of misery, ocean of misery, ocean of misery, ocean of misery, ocean of misery, ocean of misery, ocean of misery, ocean of misery, ocean of misery

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She told me lately my eyes been tracing a false rose tint. Fucking hopeless, a true romantic, pure pedantic, bittersweet to know. Overexpressive, restless, past and present, forget the blessings. Forget about the summers that teach us lessons. Searching for a home, so I keep on pressing.

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A chance to be taken.

I told you I'd have to kill you, my better half, I want to feel you. 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Take a bite, take a slice, take the fucking whole pie. 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Reaffirm your stance with the squeeze of hand.